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0: FM 99 Rock, Stone Sour Through Glass. You're here with Nikki. What is the ugliest car that you've ever seen? Obviously, totally up to personal preference, but there are some that everybody agrees on. I am not trying to insult anybody. This is according to the internet, not according to me. The ugliest car is ever made. Coming in at number one, the Tesla Cybertruck. Okay, I don't disagree with that one. Somebody even put flames on there as it was nicknamed the dumpster fire. I want to say I've seen one driving around Virginia Beach that has flames or something on it. The Toyota Prius. Prius owners don't care. They're laughing about the money they save on gas. The AMC Pacer. I don't know what that is. They said it looks like a bug. The Ford Crown Vic family truckster, like Chevy Chase vacation. The Nissan Cube is on this. Now, I don't necessarily disagree, although I will say I saw one driving down the street and their license plate was Toaster, so I felt like that made it awesome.
1: Rumble. It's called Dip. I did not know that when I moved down here.
2: Oh,
1: all right. And a coach for the Wilkes-Barre Scranton Red Barons says to me,
2: yeah,
1: hey, do you got any dip? He was the first person to say dip. Everybody else would just say tobacco. And it was after the game, and I turned and I looked at the food on the table, and I said, we don't have any dip, but we've got a nice raspberry vinaigrette.
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2: 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I am not a Taylor Swift fan. But I will tell you, I just read that they're getting married at Madison Square Garden. 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I feel like that totally tracks. 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

0: 99 Rocks Green Day holiday. Did you know that July is National Ice Cream Month? So if you want to go out and celebrate, what is your go-to flavor? A recent report used data from Google to determine the most popular ice cream flavors in every state. Strawberry was number one in 15 states, including right here in Virginia. There were six places that picked birthday cake, so kind of random, including our neighbors in North Carolina. Cookie dough was in four states. Looks like a lot of northern states. Four states picked chocolate chip. And then you've got like the total random ones, like lavender in Oregon, pumpkin in West Virginia. That's all right. To each their own. You can win a four-pack of tickets to the Norfolk Tides game at Harbor Park Thursday, July 9th. It's their first ever soccer night celebrating America hosting the World Cup. 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

0: FM 99 Rocks, Red Hot Chili Peppers, Scar Tissue, Friday night. I'm Nikki. Have you ever felt like nauseous after leaving the beach? It turns out the culprit could be seagulls. This is so gross. There was a new study done in Canada, found people who accidentally swallowed water were more likely to come down with stomach problems. And that's because some of the water might be contaminated with bacteria linked to seagull poop. The good news is less than 3% of the people studied actually reported getting sick after a beach visit. But the biggest risk was those people who swallowed water. And my guess is it's not just from the seagulls, right? Like, I mean, I'm not trying to be gross, but think about it for a minute. So no need to avoid the beach this summer, but, you know, maybe when you're swimming, keep your mouth closed.
1: 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That's literally the cover's job.
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1: 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Indiana, Missouri, and Kansas were the highest risk, which makes sense because they're like wide open. 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
5: There is a federal lawsuit happening in California. It alleges that gas companies are colluding to keep prices high using AI-powered software. What? Are they all doing this, or is this just in California? That's infuriating. 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

0: FM 99 Rocks, Godsmack, Straight Out of Line. You're here with Nikki. There's a guy in Scotland making headlines. It has nothing to do with the World Cup, by the way. I feel like the Scots have been all over the World Cup stuff, which I've loved every minute of. This guy is making headlines after telling a court he needs his pet to be by his side to complete a sentence. So here's the story. His name is Terry. He's 38 years old. He was convicted of dangerous driving. Before starting his required meetings with social workers, though, his lawyer identified his pet named Mishu as an emotional support animal. By the way, this pet is a bearded dragon. So Terry said, "We don't go anywhere without each other. Apparently it's because Mishu helps prevent him from getting agitated." I mean, that's what support animals are for, right? No word yet on if this guy's going to be able to bring his lizard to court. Emotional support lizard. There could be weirder things.
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0: FM 99 Rocks, Puddle of Mud, Blurry. Here's a Florida man story for you. This guy's shoplifting spree, getting some hits online. According to reports, he left a store with some pricey cuts of beef tucked down into his pants. Okay, so like, let's be honest, grocery prices have gotten high. This is not the recommended way to save on your cookout, though. Employees chased him down. They got everything back. He got away, though, before the cops could get him. I'm really hoping they put the meat back after it was down his pants. He did also shove a bottle of wine in his pants before making his getaway. So, I mean, at least he was planning on a nice dinner, it sounds like. Celebrate America's birthday tomorrow by listening to our 4th of July block party. We're going to be cranking out blocks of your favorite bands all day long.
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2: 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Why haven't we done this sooner? 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

0: FM 99 Rocks, 3 days grace, just like you. Friday night, I'm Nikki, 4th of July weekend. Whatever you're planning on doing this weekend, do it safely. There's a founder of a tech company. He's making waves for how he thinks we're going to deal with privacy concerns in the future. He said, and I quote, "Humans behave better when they're being watched." I'm sorry, what? In a recent post, he predicted a future where cameras, drones, satellites, smartphones, and self-driving cars are going to create what he calls a global sensor ecosystem, and it will make it nearly impossible for anybody to hide. Here's the thing. I mean, aren't we in that world already between smartphones and doorbell cams and drones? And I mean, we're already filmed all day long, every day. So I don't know that he's like a new innovator or anything. Silverstein, the story of the year and story of the year, are going to be at the Norva Sunday, July 15th. You can be there for free. 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

0: FM 99 Rocks, Papa Roach, forever. Speaking of forever, there's a new report that says that some celebrity superfans are spending serious money to be buried next to their idols forever. For example, a Marilyn Monroe fan paid $195,000 for a mausoleum crypt near her final resting place. A Judy Garland fan spent more than $50,000 on an urn, like niche right next to hers. He even filled it with his own art for now. I mean, that's kind of freaky. You want to spend eternity in famous company? Okay. I mean, if that's where your heart's at. You can win a 4-pack of tickets to the Norfolk Tides game at Harbor Park on Thursday, July 9th. It's their first ever soccer night celebrating America hosting the World Cup. 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
2: 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Lego sets get to be a part of that from the very beginning. 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Starting play as early as 1.5 with Lego Duplo, then transitioning to the smaller Lego bricks. And suddenly, those simple builds turn into detailed structures. That's the magic.

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6: Every Monday at around this time, we get together and we all share something that we found on Craigslist over the weekend. We'll start with you, Rod Fitzwell.
9: All right, I've got something that is too realistic. It's too realistic, the simulator steering wheel. It's a Logitech, am I saying that right, Sean?
10: Yeah. Yes.
9: G29 racing wheel.
6: Yeah.
9: Now, I will show you the photo. I'm going to talk to you about the photo in a moment because there's something in the photo that makes a lot of sense here. He's selling because his wife is tired of the screaming. Description, selling a racing wheel and pedal set for PlayStation and PC. The force feedback is excellent. The leather grip feels authentic. It works perfectly. In fact, it works too well that when I bought the experience of the and the thrill of racing, I didn't realize how upsetting it would be for my wife. I experienced all of the thrill of getting incredibly excited and then incredibly angry at teenagers, specifically Italian gamers at 2 a.m. My wife has now issued an ultimatum. Either the wheel goes or she goes.
6: Oh, my.
9: I'm choosing the wheel because the alimony would cost me way more than this setup. My loss is your gain. It's in excellent condition. I paid $259 plus tax for it. I'm asking $150. Again, it's in excellent condition. Nice. Now, I noticed in the photograph, he's got it set up in front of his computer.
6: Yeah.
9: But if you notice, what's to the right of the computer and the steering wheel? What does that look like to you?
6: All right, to the right.
9: Or to the left, excuse me, to the left.
6: My God, that's their bed.
9: Yes.
6: This dude's laying in bed playing this game?
9: No, he's sitting there. His wife's probably trying to sleep while he's on this thing at 2 o'clock in the morning.
6: Yeah, because it's on a desk,
9: Yeah, so maybe they just don't.

0: have room in another room where he can play it. So it looks like he's playing it right next to where she's trying to sleep. Yeah. I don't blame
1: her. And yelling at the Italian kids.
0: Yes. Yeah. Not good. Anyways, it could be yours for $150. You just have to go to Terrytown, New York to get it.
2: Ah, there you go.
1: Well, I'm sure he'll ship it. Yeah. Rena, what'd you bring?
3: I'm a stereotypical misconnection guy. Uh-huh. Yes, I'm the guy who was standing in line at Starbucks with glasses, corduroy pants, and a messenger bag that shared the split-second stare with you. I'm down to earth, I am interesting, I am easygoing, I am attractive and fit with an athletic build, I'm funny, I'm adventurous. In the past year, I've taken 185 romantic walks on the beach, averaging 3.56 walks per week. I troll misconnections every day in hopes of reading a posting that vaguely resembles a situation I could have been in 2 weeks ago somewhere.
1: I see.
3: Anywhere. Jesus, for the love of God, please let it be about me. Why?
1: Wow.
3: Because I am the stereotypical misconnections guy. Love me.
0: Love me.
1: Wow.
2: Wow.
1: He just wants to be loved. Is that so wrong?
0: Is it so wrong?
1: Sean, what's yours?
4: I have a guy trying to give away his used sneakers that he says have over 1,000 miles on them.
1: Wow. He's just trying to give them away? Okay, freak show.
4: Over 1,000 miles on these bad boys, and I just can't seem to throw them away. I need somebody to keep the legacy going and maybe put another 1,000 on them. They've seen pavement, gravel, a few questionable shortcuts, and probably more than one situation where I said, eh, this will be fine. Ugh. They're definitely not winning any beauty contests, but if you're looking for a pair of shoes with character instead of a spotless resume, these still have a few stories left in them. Give them one last mission. Mow the lawn, paint the garage, hike a muddy trail, or keep them in the trunk for emergencies. They're not everyday shoes, but they just need to go to somebody willing to squeeze a little more life out of them. I just feel bad about throwing them in the trash. It feels wrong if they go to a landfill when they still got a little fight left in them.
0: A little fight.
4: They're still in one piece, just really dirty. Yeah. Free to a good home that appreciates a proper farewell tour.
0: That's just creepy.
4: I don't know why somebody's just wear it for another few miles.
1: Yeah, isn't that interesting?
4: Yeah. Why give them away?
1: Because he knows they're bad for your feet.
4: They're horrible.
1: By now, they're broken down. They're not going to support anything.
4: I will say, if 1,000 miles is accurate, I'm stunned they still have a soul on them.
3: Right.
1: Yeah, right.
4: That's a miracle.
1: All right. Well, let's try this. Finally, this one. From, this is, looks to be an eBay listing. To me. Vintage silver plated wine bottle cork. Have you ever seen these? You can buy them like a big piece of cut crystal and you put it on top of the wine bottle.
4: Yeah. Plugs it essentially, so yeah.
1: More or less, yeah. He wants $71 for it.
4: Okay.
1: It's on the same page with several other of these type things. But this one is a little different. It's made it's vintage silver plated wine bottle stopper, barware bottle cork, mid-century liquor stopper, decorative bar accessory, home bar decor. Here's what it looks like.
4: Oh.
1: Ever seen that shape before?
3: Yeah.
1: Oh, that'll stop her a lot of things.
4: Yeah.
1: Don't let her get up there, though.
4: Who is wine? And,
5: Look at that booty.
4: How
5: show
4: flexible
5: me the booty.
4: Is
5: give me the booty. Yeah. I want some booty. Back up the booty.
1: It is, in fact, a plug-shaped sterling silver. It is a stopper, though. I mean, it's got the cork and everything on it.
4: Yeah.
1: By the way, if you put that somewhere else, it's going to get lost because there's no edge on it.
4: Yeah, that's... Yeah.
1: You need a flared base. Yeah, the flare is missing, so that's going to be an issue if you try it.
4: It probably is legitimately for a bottle, but somebody's not using it for that.
1: Oh, no. No, not at all. No. I'm looking at it in relationship. Yeah, and that's significantly sized, given the hand that's holding it.
4: Yeah.
3: That's pretty big.
4: I'm not sure. It looks like it goes more in a decanter than like a wine bottle.
1: Yeah, I think you might be right.
4: Yeah.
1: You might be right.
4: Or a...

0: dentist instead of a wine bottle. Flared bass, people.
1: Flared bass, always. Always. You never want to reach the point of no return.
0: No.
1: Your anus has an event horizon where nothing will escape it.
0: An event horizon.
1: That's what happens up there, buddy. That's Craigslist.
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3: Craigslist has something for you.
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0: Well, there's a web account online called the Fesshole, and it's found its way across a lot of the different versions of social media. And people go on there and quote-unquote anonymously post their confessions. If anybody believes these are anonymous, you're out of your mind.
1: Right.
0: But they'll post things like this. The date was going well until he started scooping up his ice cream using pita chips, like how one might eat guacamole with Doritos. I left when I said I was going to the bathroom.
2: That's unacceptable?
1: Okay.
0: Apparently, yes.
1: I get the salty, like, if the pita chips were fried, like, they're chippy.
0: Yeah, yeah, yeah.
1: You know?
0: Yeah.
1: I could see the appeal.
0: Right.
1: However, why are the chips and the ice cream on the table at the same time?
0: Yeah, that's a weird way. I don't know where you went that this was available.
1: Yeah.
0: Yeah.
1: It doesn't make sense.
0: I spend a lot of time wondering where I would run if I just murdered somebody and where I would hide the body as well. What's scary is I think I have a plan.
2: Oh, no. Oh, no.
1: Check that guy's shed.
0: Yeah, right.
1: Track him down.
0: See, this is what I mean when I say if you think it's anonymous, you're out of your mind.
1: Because
0: they are now watching you.
2: Mm-hmm. Yeah, you know, I have three brothers.
0: Yeah.
2: And of the three, if I was to do something like that and I needed one to help me and keep his mouth shut, I do have one, but only one.
0: Yeah, yeah.
2: The other two would, one of them would just willy-nilly go, yeah, so my brother murdered a guy. I helped him. And the other one would tell his wife, who would call the police.
0: Of course.
1: My sister would get my back.
2: Well, yeah.
1: Absolutely.
2: Good for her. Yeah. I mean, you got to have at least one, right? Just
1: yeah,
2: in case.
1: Just one.
2: Just in case.
0: I signed up for a dating site. The payment got declined. The bank fraud team called and ran through my recent charges. Unbeknownst to me, the dating site was classified by the bank as dating or escort service.
1: Oh.
0: The bank said I could try again. I did not try again. I need a new credit card, a new bank, and a new identity.
1: Yeah.
2: So you really were trying to, you know, get an escort? You can try again now that we know.
0: Yeah, right?
1: Yeah.
0: My family hasn't had a holiday abroad for 8 years. I tell them we can't afford it, but the truth is we can. The real reason that we don't go is because I'm never leaving our dog in kennels again. When we left him there during our last trip, last vacation, he looked so depressed. Never again, Birdie. I like you more than the kids.
2: I like you more than the kids. Jeez.
0: Well, maybe his kids are D's. I don't know.
1: That's his fault.
2: Can't you find somebody to watch the dog? There's people that will. There's dog sitters out there that would.
0: Well, you know, but depending on how long you're going to be gone, I don't know.
2: My daughter Summer's watched a dog one time for 10 straight days.
0: Yeah.
2: Mm-hmm. You know. Yeah.
0: Well, they may not know it. Yeah, but I mean, if you're paying, I'm not sure what the price is. Is putting him in a kennel with other dogs where it's a big group thing as opposed to somebody individually.
2: Well, it sounds like he loves the dog so much.
0: Yeah, but I don't know.
2: Spare no expense.
0: Well, you, Mr. Spare no expense, yeah? Rod be like, I'll just leave him some peanut butter and enough water to drown him. It'll be fine.
1: Enough water to drown him.
0: I sometimes swipe the Mrs.'s phone when she isn't looking. And I go on a, quote, not interested spree on all of the sitcom clips she usually watches on TikTok. I love her, but good God, does she watch some absolute crap on there.
2: It is rough when somebody
1: Don't mess with my algorithm.
2: Sometimes somebody will put a phone in front of you and think this is the funniest thing.
0: And you have to watch
2: and
0: it.
2: And you watch it. And you don't find it funny at all.
0: And they get mad at you for not having the right reaction.
2: And it gets awfully awkward pretty quick.
1: Is that why you don't respond to me?
2: I always hit the like button on those Instagram videos so you know I got it.
0: And then he texts me afterwards and goes, Rena sent me another one.
1: Rena sucks.
2: No. I told you, you hit 50% of the time, which
1: is, I do.
2: That's batting 500. That's better than any Hall of Famer.
0: It is.
1: Thanks.
2: I can't say the same for Sean.
0: No.
2: Except when Sean does send them. You know, 1 out of 10 is a grand slam. I'll give him that.
0: Yeah, yeah.
2: You know, when that wins the game.
0: Yeah. Suck it.
1: It's fine.
0: So my son is well behaved in school. He gets a good good report cards, but he's got 93% attendance and they want 95%. So this means he has to miss out on the reward trip to the zoo. I went and talked to the principal. They're not willing to budge. So I'm going to tell the principal's wife that I effed him last Christmas.
2: Oh my gosh.
1: Did she?
0: I don't know. There's no follow-up. Oh my gosh. That's all I got.
1: Now I need to know.

0: home.
1: Yep.
2: Wow.
1: An ex of mine was the best man at a wedding where, if he had so chosen, he could have honestly said, I've slept with them both, and neither of them are any good in bed. He didn't choose to make that joke. So I did during my speech.
2: Oh man. Oh.
1: Yikes.
2: I'm just kidding. The bride's actually slightly better than the other
1: slightly.
2: One.
1: Slightly.
0: Yeah. Than the other one.
1: He's just a pillow princess. Had an absolute Karen follow me around the grocery store, glaring at me and trying to snoop into my cart. She definitely thought I was trying to shoplift, so I paid for everything. Out of spite. The problem is, she was absolutely correct.
0: Oh.
1: He only paid because somebody was following him around. Uh-huh.
2: I thought he or she had it in another spot. I thought he grabbed the wrong cart.
1: No.
2: Have you ever done that?
1: Yes.
2: I did that once, yeah. And I realized, and the woman was running down the aisle after me, there's a purse in the front of it.
0: Oh.
1: And a kid sitting in the front of it, and Rod didn't notice.
2: I didn't. And she's yelling at me, and I turn and I walked her back to where my cart was, and she realized it was an honest mistake. Thank God.
1: Our teenage son left his phone connected to the living room speakers when he went to bed.
0: No.
1: I had to walk past his room, loudly clearing my throat numerous times before he got the point. Mortifying for us all. I'm going to miss him when he goes away to college, but there's going to be some positives.
2: Yeah. Yikes.
1: Met someone. This one's wild.
0: No! Yeah. The last one was wild.
1: No, this one's wild. Met someone online in a different country. We ended up in a relationship, and he sent me his t-shirt so I could smell him. Revolting. The man needs to use more soap. Oddly, not the reason we broke up. The reason was shortly before he and I started talking, I unknowingly somehow slept with his brother who was here on a work trip.
0: No.
2: Oh, no.
0: What are the odds?
1: That's what I'm saying.
0: You know, if I was her, I'd be like, look, you know, babe, what are the odds?
1: What are the odds? Well, you know what happened?
0: Now we have a funny story to tell our kids.
1: You know what happened? He showed the picture to his brother, saying, this is the girl I've been talking to. And his brother went, ooh.
0: His brother's like, look, here's what you got to know going in.
1: I hate to break it to you, bud.
2: Now, I never did anything like that.
1: You might not want to double dip. It's up to you.
2: I had a girlfriend in high school, broke up with her, and at one point her sister was really angry with her. And the next thing I know, I'm making out with the sister.
0: Right.
2: The
0: next thing you know,
2: and
0: your lips bound hers.
2: No, she was aggressive, and I think she wanted to do that just to make
1: her mad.
2: Yeah.
1: Oh. Yeah, I get that.
2: And then I asked an independent party, who's a friend of the girl that I was making out with. I said, does she like me? And she goes, what? You did what? No, she don't like you. I said, are you sure? Because we just made out. And she goes, no, I don't think. She goes, let me go talk to her. So about an hour later, she comes back. She goes, hey, she's just mad at her sister. So she goes, did that cross your mind while you were making out? I said, yeah, but I mean, what do you want? I mean, I was a 15-year-old boy.
1: Yeah, right. You know,
2: so what? Okay.
1: Well, there's Rod confessing for somebody else.
2: Yeah.
1: And those by your online confession.
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8: F My Life is a website where people leave the slights that happen to them from time to time, and they ask for you to provide input. Did I deserve this somehow, or is my life just all effed up? Brought a few to share.
11: Sure,
8: they all start with the word today. Today, I was waiting at the bus stop and noticed a girl that I play volleyball with. I ran across the road to meet her, and she ran across the parking lot to meet me. We met in the middle and hugged and looked at each other and then slowly backed away as we realized we are total strangers. F my life, we both did it.
12: Yeah, but at least it was on both sides.
13: And you know what? Yeah. It's not bad.
12: Yeah.
13: No. It's not bad. You got a free hug.
12: Yeah. And you know what? It would have been weird if you were the only one. You run over and hug her and she's
8: throw
12: like,
8: yourself
12: the
8: on
12: you?
8: This person,
12: yeah.
8: Right?
12: Yeah.
8: I think it's actually kind of a meet cute.
12: That's
8: really.
12: Yeah.
8: It would be
12: a
8: great
13: humble brag.
8: Yeah.
13: Free hug.
8: Well, both. They both got a story to tell.
12: Yeah.
8: Today, I finally got an interview with my dream company.
12: Ooh.
8: Everything went perfectly until the interviewer asked if I had any questions. Do I have any questions? What I meant to ask was, what do you enjoy most about working here? But somehow it came out as, why do you still work here?
12: I get why it came out that way. But I also understand.
8: Asking the interviewer, why do you still work here? Like what is wrong with you?
12: Yeah. I mean, I get it. You're saying, why do you still work here?
8: Why do you?
14: Yeah, you're like, why do you still work here?
8: Yeah, what do you love about this place?
12: Right.
14: Why do you still work here?
12: Yeah.
14: Like,
12: yeah.
8: Comes out bad.
12: Yikes.

0: today I found out that despite having attended every university party held over the last 2 years, the only physical contact I have had with a member of the opposite sex is when the security guard stamps my hand. F my life. Oh. 2 years of college.
1: Wow.
0: No bueno.
1: Tough
0: gig. Today, while teaching my kindergarten class, I had a feeling that I was starting my period again. A boy in the class asked me, "What's a period?" Stressing over my own, I briefly told him, "Well, it's a woman's time of the month when they have mood swings."
2: Oh, no.
0: He was asking about the dot at the end of a sentence.
1: Oh.
0: F my life.
1: Oh.
3: Tough game.
1: So at the end of a sentence, a woman had mood swings.
0: Yes. And, it depends on the sentence.
1: Yeah.
0: I thought I told you, dot, dot, dot.
1: Yeah.
0: Today, a customer pulled a knife on me after I informed him that we had run out of avocado. F my life.
2: At that point, I'm laughing in your face, buddy. Yeah. Over avocado.
4: Yeah. Well,
2: over,
4: you know,
2: get the hell out of here.
4: That should teach you to have more avocados.
0: Yeah. Well, they're expensive these days.
1: They are. They are. I hate people.
0: Today at work, a man bought a lot of really expensive stuff. He paid his large bill with cash, and the manager helped me actually count the money. When we were done, the man gave me a $100 bill and said, "Thanks for all the help."
1: Oh, that was nice.
0: We're not allowed to accept tips. The manager was standing there, and I had to give it back.
1: Oh.
0: F my life.
2: Oh, that sucks.
1: See, now, if you're the dude, you try to find a way to do this on the sly to give it to him.
0: Yeah. Today, while working as a cashier, I was flirting with this cute girl. When I asked her if she had her store credit card with her, she said, "No, can I give you my number?" I said, "Sure, that'd be great. Do you want my number?" She said, "No, I just meant, you know, my card number." F my life.
4: Yeah.
0: That's on you, by the way.
1: Yeah, it is.
0: Pay attention. Today, I sneezed hard while eating some spicy potato chips at my friend's house. Some of the chips went up into my nasal cavity, and I ended up having to pick my nose for pointy, spicy chip shrapnel. F my life. That is awesome, and we've all done it. And you're like, "I don't even know if I can exhale these safely."
2: I've never sneezed food up into my nose. Yeah.
0: Oh my
2: what is wrong with you guys?
1: It just happens. I mean, you sneeze, and there's food in your mouth. It happens.
2: It's never happened.
0: Yeah.
1: Well, everybody in here but Rena has had the spicy chicken sandwich at Popeyes, right?
0: Or whatever it is. Yes.
1: You ever sneeze that out your nose?
0: I try not to.
1: Oh, boy.
0: Or burp it up into your nose. It just rides the burp up into the back of your nose.
4: I have sneezed lettuce out my nose.
2: Yeah. How?
1: Lettuce.
4: Chewing it up and
1: it
4: then
1: happens. You just sneeze. Yeah. It happens.
0: Yeah. People can. You can do that.
1: Clearly, it's more common than
0: you
1: think.
0: Well, you can pass things through your sinuses, not your mouth.
2: I know. I know technically it's possible, but it just doesn't.
0: I know a dude that used to do that with a gold chain. He put a gold chain down his nose and it would come out of his mouth and he'd like floss his face. It was a party trick. It was an awful, terrible
2: floss
0: party
2: your
0: trick.
2: Face.
0: Yep. Floss your face.
1: But I bet she doesn't floss his teeth.
0: I don't know.
1: You know, I bet he just did the nose.
0: Yeah, maybe he does.
4: You should floss your teeth every now and then. You'd be surprised how much blood is stuck between your teeth.
0: Yeah, it's crazy.
2: Yeah, shocking.
4: Yeah, there's a lot up there.
1: Especially if you use a gold chain.
0: It's a good bloodletting. It says, that's what my barber says.
1: I'm getting a
0: my barber surgeon
1: woozy from the flossing.
0: Piano wire. Today, I went out with a girl that I like. After a movie, we went to McDonald's. There was a couple in there making out.
1: Yeah.
0: The girl I was with remarked how lame it would be to go to McDonald's on a date. I thought we were on a date. F my life.
4: Oh, man.
2: Don't reveal that piece of information.
1: Well, now you know.
2: You can save this.
1: Move on.
2: Yeah.
0: Finally, this. Today, I posted a photo on Facebook of me at a club with some of my girlfriends. The first comment was, "Just got a stiffy 10 out of 10.
1: Yikes.
0: Thanks for that, Dad. F my life.
4: Oh, man. Oh, my gosh.
2: No. No.
4: Oh.
2: No.
4: Oh, I had an F my life just the other day. Both my daughters were at the house, and I kept mentioning, we were talking about the golf outing, and I kept saying, foursome.
2: No.
1: Oh.
4: And apparently that's like a trigger word for them, but for me, it's golf. It's a foursome.
0: Yeah, it's a foursome at golf.

0: because my daughter Summer, working for Pinkies, went around to meet the foursomes.
1: Yeah.
0: And that turned into a whole thing, and I kept saying it, and I'm like, what's the problem?
1: Do they have a polyamorous thing that they need to talk about with you?
0: No, but they're like, don't say that.
1: Ah!
0: I'm like, why? That's the term. It's a foursome. If there's three, it's a threesome. If there's two, it's a twosome. And if there's one, it's a handsome.
1: Well, 10 out of 10. Just got a stiffy. Hey, that's F My Life.
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0: A 55-year-old man from Montgomery, New York, was vacationing in Key Largo. Sometimes when you go on vacation, you leave all your cares behind and some of your own personal ideals.
1: Sure.
0: Yeah. Sheriff's office received calls at approximately 8 o'clock in the morning of a reckless driver off of US 1 in Key Largo. That's where they later identified Timothy Mahoney. Timothy Mahoney was had hit some cones that were laid out on the highway, and that's where the vehicle was stopped. Mahoney was outside of his truck and wearing only a construction hard hat. And dancing to music.
1: Yeah. I'd like to point out again, he's on vacation.
0: Yeah, he is. He is also attempting to smoke weed out of a pipe.
2: Attempting to?
0: Well, he was trying to, but apparently that doesn't sound successful because they said attempting.
2: Yeah. Well, you dance too hard. It's difficult.
0: Yeah. Mahoney was charged with DUI, resisting arrest, possession of marijuana, possession of drug paraphernalia.
2: Oh, Mahoney.
0: He'll be arraigned.
3: Notice no public nudity or anything.
0: No, not in the charges.
3: No, it's Key Largo.
0: Well, maybe Largo, baby.
2: They expect it. I was going to say, maybe he was wearing the hard hat over his hard hat.
0: Maybe his junk. Yeah, his junk pile.
1: Yeah.
0: Maybe so.
2: He's bouncing around there as he dances.
4: Swings around.
0: Yeah. The guy's a lot of fun at like a Landon coat store where they're filled with hard hats and construction work. Shout out to my pals at LNC. That is item one.
4: Item number two.
0: Yeah.
4: In China, there's now a way for you to rent dogs for an hour.
0: All right, this sounds dangerous.
4: Or by the hour.
0: Do they come with a wok and some seasoning? Or?
3: No. Oh, my gosh.
0: It is China.
4: So you can rent them to walk them.
0: Oh, okay. Yeah. To have them as pets.
4: Yes.
0: Not to smell their deliciousness.
4: No.
2: Walk, W-A-L-K.
4: Yes. Yeah. So you can rent them by the hour in Beijing, Shanghai, and Shenzhen. And it ranges from $1.50 to $9 per hour.
0: Right.
4: And it's so that way you can just spend time with a dog. You don't have to have any of the responsibility of actually taking care of one.
0: This is very Tom Sawyer to me. I'm going to get you to paint the fence and think that you like it.
2: Yep. Yeah.
0: You're going to pay me to walk my dog. Okay. Because normally I would have to pay someone to come and walk my dog.
4: Mm-hmm.
0: This is genius.
2: Yeah.
0: Yeah,
2: and people would line up for it, too, because people love interacting with animals.
0: They do.
4: Yes, exactly.
0: You see people in the dog park that don't have dogs. They just go in a dog park.
2: Yeah. And there's people who volunteer all the time at shelters and stuff just to play with animals and walk them and stuff.
4: I did that.
2: Yeah.
4: Yeah, well, I was in college, so I wanted to just walk dogs and pet them and play.
0: Hey, dude, it's like, we live by the beach, and all the dogs on the beach, it's fair game.
4: Oh, 100%.
0: You bring a dog out to the beach, man, you're getting petted.
2: Mm-hmm.
0: Somebody's throwing the ball. Somebody, it's great. If you have somebody to exercise your dog.
3: Your dude want to

0: meet women, get a puppy, hang out on the beach
1: for an hour.
0: Yeah, yeah,
2: yeah. For an hour, actually, is even better.
0: Yep.
2: Because then I can still leave town on the weekends without having to make arrangements. I like that.
1: That's not item bad. Number two.
2: All right, finally this.
3: Yeah, baby.
0: It's a Village People twin spin.
2: It is, and there's a reason for that.
4: Young man, there's no need to feel down. I said, young man.
2: This is a song that I made a parody song out of for the TSA. This is item three. I direct your attention to the big screen. You see what's going on there? You see a jar of peanut butter with a baggie inside of it, and inside the baggie is a military-grade smoke grenade.
0: Oh.
2: Yeah, that's from the TSA line in Indianapolis at the airport.
5: Well, who doesn't fly without their peanut butter smoke grenade?
0: Yeah.
1: All the things you could put in the peanut butter.
2: Oh, I gotta
1: this
2: say,
1: isn't what I thought it was gonna be.
2: You know, I like those peanut butter. I thought I liked the peanut butter pretzels, but peanut butter smoke grenades.
0: I think
2: now
0: it was there.
2: If you're onto something.
0: You know, that smoke sometimes stinks, but if it smelled like peanut butter,
5: that's not so bad.
0: No.
2: TSA agents at the Indianapolis International Airport uncovered two live smoke grenades in a passenger's checked luggage.
0: Idiot!
2: What a dumb.
0: Yeah, dumb move.
2: Dumb.
0: Because now you're on the no-fly list, I'm sure.
1: Oh, 100%.
2: Yeah. Dude, something happens. This is down in the luggage.
0: Yeah.
2: That airplane's going up.
5: That's a fire that's waiting to happen.
2: Yeah, and it's, you know, there's no way they're going to put this out. You're going to take down your own airplane like a moron.
5: Yeah.
2: Peanut butter, not usually considered dangerous, but when it contains a smoke grenade, and I mean, these are canisters.
5: Yeah.
2: Checked baggage officers operating the X-ray scanner flagged the traveler's luggage for an additional screening earlier this month. Explosive specialists were called in to inspect the bag and found two live smoke grenades, but with only one of them jammed into a full jar of peanut butter.
5: Only one was needed to be sneaky?
2: Yeah, I don't know. So is the peanut butter, was that to fool TSA, or is that for farther on down the line when I get to where I'm going and I need to sneak this into jail or someplace?
5: Yeah.
2: What is that about?
5: I don't know.
2: Why wouldn't you do both of them, right? Yikes. It is not uncommon for checked baggage technology alarms to be set off by unusual items versus an actual threat, so on and so forth. Well, this is a threat.
5: Yeah.
2: And you're in a lot of trouble because this isn't a situation like sometimes it'll be, they'll find like one bullet.
5: Yeah.
2: Oh, I forgot. Yeah. Or I used that bag as my gun bag the last time I went to the range or whatever it is.
5: Right.
2: You are trying to conceal this.
5: Yep.
2: And intent is going to be everything here.
5: Oh, yes.
2: Yeah, they're going to go feet first on your neck.
5: What I
2: That's
5: love
2: what's happening
5: is
2: here.
5: That he got done with one and he was like, well, that was entirely too messy.
2: Way too much work and so just, expensive, yeah. These prices.
5: Peanut butter,
2: yes,
5: come on.
2: Peanut butter, stop. Yeah.
5: Especially a big enough jar of peanut butter for that.
0: Yeah.
2: I know, right?
3: Wow.
2: A friend. Okay, well, this says a friend told him he could get the smoke grenades through TSA by putting them in peanut butter. Wrong.
5: But that still doesn't answer
2: Wrong.
5: Why you did one.
2: I know. Lost ADD? Just forgot? Yeah. Look, a flamingo.
5: Yeah.
2: Chase a squirrel. Squirrel.
5: Something shiny.
2: I'm playing the twin spin from the Village People because we lost the lead singer yesterday.
5: Oh, really?
2: Victor Willis, who was the traffic cop.
5: Oh, man.
2: He passed away yesterday after what they called a short and aggressive illness. I don't know what that means, but it don't sound good.
3: Mm. No.
2: Anyway, those three stories are true.
1: And stupid.
2: And that's why this is
1: stupid news.
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1: Welcome to the internet. Have a look around. Anything that brain of yours can think of can be found. We've got mountains of content, some better, some worse. If none of it's of interest to you, you'd be the first.
2: Yes, it's Welcome to the Internet. We do it every Wednesday morning at right around this time. By the way, once again, thanks to everybody for the birthday wishes this morning. Appreciate that. Started this morning, actually, it scared the hell out of me. It's 3 o'clock in the morning, 3:15 in the morning, and I'm standing in my bath. I just walked into my bathroom. I'm still wiping the sleep out. And I can just feel like something weird behind me. And then I look up. See if I can get this thing to open. I look up, and there's a banner across. In the bathroom, a giant happy birthday banner has been put across my corner above my sink in the bathroom.
3: That's nice.
2: At first, I thought, my God, the size of the spider that left that must be enormous.
4: No.
2: So, love you to my wife.
3: Who
2: must have, because we went to sleep together. So, she got up at some point after I was out and put that in the bathroom.
3: What if she texts you now and she's like, the hell are you talking about?
2: Oh, wouldn't that be weird? Oh, my God. I find out it's one of my neighbors.
3: Yeah. Or those shadowy figures your wife says she sees over
2: there. That hover over me. Yeah. The dark figures? Yeah.
5: Happy birthday. We ran to Hallmark. Dollar store. Saving money.
2: All right, it's Welcome to the Internet. As I mentioned, every Wednesday at around this time, we get together, and we literally take you on a little soundbite safari across the internet. So, let's see what we have today in today's edition of Welcome to the Internet. This, I totally agree with. I have not heard this yet, but the premise is undeniable. Not everyone can understand Scottish people.
6: No.
2: In fact, I would dare say most can't.
7: We had a lot of Scottish people in town this week, if you can call them people. And I spoke with one accidentally, and it made me realize that I understand Mandarin better than I understand whatever language Scottish people think they're speaking. And I've never even been to Japan. And look, what? I like getting drunk and wearing dresses as much as the next guy. But maybe every once in a while you take a day off and mix in a speech therapy class. I mean, they have programs specifically designed for people with the Scottish impediment. It's called AA.
2: Where to start?
3: Yeah, what the hell?
2: Where to start with that malformed onion?
3: Yeah. Malformed onion.
2: Yeah. Mandarin. Japan.
3: Yeah. Yep.
2: Close.
3: Yeah.
5: The xenophobia is strong with that one.
6: Yeah. That's his whole shtick. That guy, that's his whole thing.
2: Yeah, his shtick is what? It's like he's afraid of foreigners?
6: No, his whole shtick is just mocking the crap out of everything. He's a comedian.
2: Yeah. Okay, I get it. But again,
6: I laughed my ass off. I played it for a few people beforehand, and they laughed.
2: I just love the idea that he's so ignorant that's the joke.
3: It's almost
2: allegedly on him.
3: It's almost Archie Bunker-ish.
2: Yes. Kind of, yeah.
3: Yeah.
2: Yeah.
3: Yeah.
2: Yeah. All right. Okay, so the story here is, got another dude, bro.
8: Dude, you know what actually just rips?
2: What's
8: dude,
2: that?
8: It's like that first sunny day after a couple rainies, dude. Like,
2: rainies?
8: It's been pretty stormy here in the Shire, but like today it's just bluebird out, dude. Like, dude, it might feel all doomy and gloomy for a couple days, dude, but just know, like, when that vitamin diesel hits, dude, and the sun comes back out, like,

0: Vitamin D.
1: You're just gonna feel good, dude. Like, just like a little rejuvenation.
2: I love me some Vitamin Diesel.
3: I love this guy.
4: That's
3: so
4: fantastic.
3: Much. He pops up on my feed so often.
4: I think I'd only be able to hang out with him for like 5 minutes. Yeah. Then I'd be like, all right, I need a break.
5: Yeah. Who would you rather hang out with, him or Gronkowski? I'll take him.
4: I'll take him.
5: Every day of the week.
2: I just want to take him for investment advice because I really think
4: Gronkowski. Oh, this guy.
2: You totally have to plus up on the Trump meme.
5: Yeah, you got to get the microprocessor stock, bud.
3: That would rip.
2: It would rip.
5: All right.
2: When you tell her that, you finally tell her that you love her, and she says, I love you too, but like a brother?
5: No!
2: Ooh.
6: Long message. You must be typing there.
7: So? What do you need to talk to me about?
6: So we've been friends for a while now. I think it's time that I tell you how I really feel about you, Natalia. I love you.
7: Aw, I love you too. Like a brother.
6: What's that?
7: I love you like a brother.
6: Like a stepbrother that may be stuck somewhere?
7: No, I love you like you are my actual brother.
6: Like your actual brother, like this was the medieval times when like that sort of thing was more socially accepted?
7: No, ew.
6: No, what are you talking about? Where are we going?
7: I love you like you're my dog.
6: Like we're two dogs.
7: No.
6: Hungry, feral animals.
7: No, like...
6: You following me here?
7: Like you're my associate.
6: Like we associate with each other in the bedroom? Is that what you're...
7: No.
6: Can you elaborate? Because I'm not following.
7: Like we're friends.
6: I think we're on the same page here.
7: No, like...
6: I think we are.
7: We're friendly colleagues.
6: Like a colleague, like we're two coworkers that are in separate relationships, but we finally break up with our significant others. And then there's so much built-up tension, we finally go at it in the office on our desks.
7: What?
6: Is that more what you're trying to say, or where are you at right now?
7: Look, Zane, I'm sorry.
6: I don't get it. What's happening?
7: I just don't see you that way, okay?
6: We've been friends for a while. Like, what's stopping us from being together?
7: Do you want the truth?
6: I want the truth and nothing but the truth. Come on, hit me.
7: You couldn't be farther away from what I find attractive.
6: But what does that mean exactly?
7: I don't find you attractive.
6: That could mean a lot of things.
7: You only think about yourself. You're always late. It seems like you always have an ulterior motive, which this conversation proves. You're only my friend because you feel like you have a chance to get in bed with me.
6: Hey, that is not true.
7: It is.
6: There's no cap going on.
7: And that marks the end of this relationship. Goodbye, old friend.
6: Wait, old friend, like, it's been a while. We finally rekindle. There's a lot of raw emotion going on. It's hot.
7: Old friend, like I'm never talking to you again.
2: She's gone.
5: That's the worst.
2: I didn't work out very well. Good try, though.
5: Love you like a brother.
2: God, within, 30 seconds, you're just going, how'd I get here? Yeah. What happened here?
4: Yikes.
2: All right, now on to the musical portion of our program. This is a, our guy, our Scottish hating guy, would really hate the Japanese couple singing Wonderwall.

0: snowed in with a Japanese cover band.
1: Bakuizawa, the zone's a story, has a fire and your heart is out.

0: Yeah.
1: Yes.
2: Here it comes.
1: No, that's where it drops off. Oh. Sorry.
2: I was waiting for the chorus.
1: Nope. Well, fell off right there, friend. Fell off right there.
2: Wonderful.
1: That was pretty great. So, were they in a Japanese karaoke bar, or?
3: They shot a video for it.
2: Yeah, a video of some kind.
3: Yeah.
1: Kind of cool. All right. Well, if you don't like, then this is how you can easily mix these up, because the very next piece we have is a Cantonese version of Addicted to Love.
2: What?
1: Yeah. And Cantonese is Chinese, unlike our friend from the Scottish video.

0: Yeah, that's the Cantonese version.
1: Wow.
0: I'm Addicted to Love. This is, you're going to love this band. Ladies and gentlemen, please, if you will, put your hands together for One Inch Nails.

0: Yeah, yeah. 1-inch nails, ladies and gentlemen.
1: This is a bop.
0: You gotta like this.
2: Feel like I get salsa to this. My whole existence is flawed.
3: I love the accordion.
2: Yeah.
3: That one part was.
0: Yeah.
3: It'd be great in a horror film.
0: All right. And I'll leave you with this. Elements, we've heard all of these songs separately, but.

0: wait for the chorus. Little Huey Lewis.
1: Yeah.
0: The Tramp.
2: We let this play long enough. Is there a little piece of Luther in here somewhere?
0: Yeah, hang on. Here we go.
1: Commodores.
2: Oh, yeah, baby.

0: All right, that is Welcome to the Internet.
1: Welcome to the Internet. Have a look around. Anything that brain of yours can think of can be found. We've got mountains of content, some better, some worse. If none of it's of interest to you, you'd be the first.
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0: And now, all the news that's
3: stupid
0: from the name synonymous with
3: stupid
0: Rick Rumble.
4: Stupid News, the early morning version, brought to you by...
5: Real injuries often start with really dumb driving decisions. Hurt in a car accident? Call the family you can count on. Huffman and Huffman.
4: Item number one in Stupid News this morning. I take you now to Florida. Florida man is back. They caught a guy shoving meat down his pants at the grocery store.
6: Okay.
4: Yeah.
6: As one
4: at
6: does.
4: Kosher Kingdom, by the way.
6: No. Well,
4: and this meat, not cheap. $90 brisket in his pants.
6: Man, it was blessed by a rabbi, much like my circumcision.
4: $100 cowboy steak in his pants. His pants are rigged for thieving. They're balloonish, and they're gathered at the ankles so nothing can slide out. Mm. If you'd like to see it... You can go to the Rumble of the Morning Facebook page.
6: I'd love to see it.
4: And the See It Now tab of our app. And you'll see him on store surveillance. And then you'll see when they chase him out of the store. What I don't like about the story.

0: Not only did he stole three different cuts of meat and a bottle of wine. They chased him. He abandoned it, and they, quote, got it back.
1: That's not, no.
0: I don't want meat that's been in the homeless guy's pants.
2: No.
1: And not only that, but
0: he appears to be a street person.
1: I think you got to bring the rabbi back to bless that again.
0: Oh, it needs to be re-coached.
1: Yes.
0: Yeah, buddy. Yes.
1: Wow, that's, that's disgusting.
0: We got it back.
1: We got it back.
0: No, I know there's a thin layer of cellophane there, but, you know, it has a taint.
1: This is one of those things, like, it's
0: how it looks. It's not effectively what happened.
1: You don't announce that you got it back.
3: No.
0: Yeah.
1: You know, it's kind of like, you know, I remember Mike Golick saying, you know, on ESPN, I don't like that report every year about how many health code violations there are in arenas. I don't want to think about it. I've never gotten sick. I just want to have a hot dog.
0: Yeah.
1: Don't ruin this for me. I think these people should have just not said they got the meat back.
3: You have to disclose that, right? Because it's in his pants.
2: Well, yeah, but you're not putting it back out. But saying it that way makes it sound like we're bringing it back.
1: Well, it sounds like they're putting it back out.
0: It sounds like they're putting it back out.
2: They can't.
1: You would think.
0: How do you know?
2: I mean,
0: do you work in the food industry? I mean, you don't have a grocery store.
2: I've worked at a grocery store before.
0: I'm going to tell you something. The guy that owns Kosher Kingdom there, he thinks he's putting this stuff back out. He sold it off as no harm, no foul.
1: Let me ask you a question.
0: Oh, I got it back, so it's okay.
1: Let me ask you a question.
0: Yeah.
1: Well, the question is, can I get a discount?
2: Oh, my gosh.
0: Nice.
1: I mean,
0: real nice. Yeah.
1: It left the store, came back.
0: The employees chased him down. They were able to get everything back. The shoplifter got away before the cops could get there. The store still has beef with the guy. Sorry for the pun. Go to the Rumble in the Morning Facebook page, man. Check it out. Pricey cuts of meat, by the way.
1: Yeah.
0: I mean, beef.
1: And to announce they
0: beef
1: got it
0: anyway
1: back,
0: is expensive.
1: Sounds like we're putting it right back out there.
2: That's
0: sure
2: awful.
0: Makes it sound like that.
1: Because they would have disclosed we're not putting it back out there.
0: That's I don't think
2: terrible.
0: You can. I don't think you're supposed to.
2: I don't think you're supposed to either.
0: No.
1: If you announce that you got it back, you're not supposed to.
0: I don't know. Maybe if I make an announcement, it's okay.
1: No. Don't tell anyone.
0: Don't do it.
1: Just put it back. Put it in the back.
0: Put it out there. I'm going to have it blessed and put it back out. That is item one.
3: Item number two. To quote Rick Rumble, this is so gross, it's amazing.
0: Yes, and it is.
2: Okay.
3: In Cambodia, some people got food poisoning after eating homemade noodles because the person who cooked them had chewing tobacco in their mouth and it fell out into the noodles while talking, and I guess she didn't notice it because there was chewing tobacco contaminating the noodles.
0: Tobacco noodles. Spitty tobacco noodles.
2: Yeah, you don't want to swallow that stuff.
0: No, it'll make you sick.
2: Real sick.
1: I'll have the skull noodles.
0: Oh my God.
3: So nasty.
1: That's disgusting.
0: The spitty tobacco noodles.
2: Hot pre-chewed dip.
3: Ew.
2: That's disgusting.
0: In the nudes.
1: You know, and you're right, it's called dip. And I did not know that when I moved down here. I'm working for the Tides in the clubhouse. And a coach for the Wilkes-Barre Scranton Red Barons says to me, hey, do you got any dip? He was the first person to say dip. Everybody else would just say tobacco.
0: Okay, yeah.
1: He said dip. And it was after the game, and I turned and I looked at the food on the table, and I said, we don't have any dip, but we've got a nice raspberry vinaigrette. And he said, dip. And I said, for like potato chips or something, we don't, but said, we do have the raspberry vinaigrette, and it looks like ranch over there. And then he points at his mouth, like he's going to, like, you don't understand what I'm saying, and he's pointing at his mouth, dip.
2: Right, like that's not going to clear
1: and
2: it up,
1: I
2: though.
1: Still don't know what he's talking about. So then he goes, chewing tobacco. I'm like, why didn't you just say that?
0: Yeah, nice.
1: I had no idea. I didn't know anybody that ever used it.
2: I could get you a hummus if you needed.
0: Wow.
1: Yeah.
3: So nasty. Hysterical.
1: Yep.
3: That is item number two.
0: All righty, kids. Let's see here. Finally, this. From England, Newcastle. A 19-year-old man there has admitted deliberately defecating in a public swimming pool. He did it on purpose. It's still good.

0: yeah.
1: Ah, but here's the special sauce. He deliberately did it 19 times.
0: Hey.
1: 19 times.
0: Buddy. Mm.
1: Each incident resulted in the pool having to be closed and completely cleaned. The pool is a community-run charity. It is separate from the local town center, which is operated by the city council in Carthmanshire. Although both facilities are located independently, the same school campus, etc., closures led to refunds being issued, loss of income from bookings, reduced foot traffic, while swimming lesson programs were affected as well. 19-year-old man who apparently went to, this is on the campus of a college.
0: Oh, okay.
1: And so 19 times he pooped in the pool.
0: Ugh. You know, poop in my pool once.
1: Yeah.
0: Shame on you. Poop in my pool 19 times.
2: Won't get pooped again.
1: Yeah.
0: We won't get pooped again. The hell kind of, is there no security in this place?
1: Our funds have been depleted by these incidents.
2: Yeah, how do they not have a camera on the pool?
1: Any donations or offers of financial help would be greatly appreciated.
3: I'm not funding the poop pool.
1: No, in fact, what they should do is get an outhouse and every once in a while put some water in it.
0: Yeah.
1: Kind of the reverse, it's a reverse pooping.
0: Yeah. Yes, a reverse pooping.
1: Yeah, more or less.
2: Yeah, because people would love to swim in that.
1: You bet. They are effectively. Those three stories are true.
3: It's stupid.
1: And that's why this is.
3: Stupid news.
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2: We're hearing a lot of stories about how the Europeans are loving being here.
3: They are.
2: And how it has changed so many misconceptions of the Europeans. Like the belief over there is that everybody's got a gun.
3: Yeah.
2: And we're all walking around with them waiting for the Wild West. And every city is dangerous and you can't walk in New York. And I heard these things when I was there. People asked me about them.
3: Yeah.
2: When I was traveling through Europe.
3: Yeah.
2: Not happening, right? Well, one they may have gotten right, but I like their take on this. Let me see if I can change this up a little bit. In connection with people traveling through the United States now to see World Cup, the Daily Mail, which is one of those big-time British tabloids, recently published a story called America's Fattest City.
3: Well,
2: they got this right.
3: Yeah.
2: We're a bunch of lard asses. You know it. They know it.
3: Yeah.
2: The world knows it. Listen to this headline.
3: Okay.
2: Burgers the size of your head.
3: Yeah.
2: Gyms lie empty. Custom mobility scooters that can carry 800-pound loads. Why Ozempic just doesn't work in Little Rock, Arkansas.
3: Yeah! Oh, man.
2: Lunchtime in Little Rock, Arkansas, and the locals are stacked 40 cars deep at a Chick-fil-A drive-thru. Oh,
3: I mean, that's everywhere.
2: They don't have that there.
3: No, not there. I mean here.
2: The prevalence of fast food and stuff, it just doesn't exist.
3: Yeah.
2: That's not how they eat.
3: No.
2: It's there, but you're going to have to go out of your way, and it's more like a treat than a meal.
3: Right.
2: For a lot of people.
3: Yeah.
2: This is the story. And then, what I particularly love, if I can direct your attention to the big screen, the photographs that go along with the story. In Pulaski County, 68% of adults are overweight or obese. This is America's fattest city. These fat, lard-assed Americans have too much of everything. And then the pictures. There she is. Look at her. Look at her giant cart filled with processed foods. Her giant gut hanging over her blue jeans. This is what English people are being fed. There's your American.

0: Yeah.
1: Come on down. Come on. There they are. Look at them.
2: Oh, man.
1: Yeah. Two biggies walking their stuff out to the car.
0: I mean,
1: in America's fattest city.
0: This is
1: what the rest of the world thinks of America.
0: I mean,
1: yes.
0: It's just people of Walmart.
1: It is.
2: It is, yeah.
1: It is absolutely people of Walmart.
0: Yeah.
1: Oh, yeah. Look at them. Oh,
2: they should go take
1: breaking photos. A sweat. Breaking a sweat and just walking across the parking lot. I can barely get this to my car. Oh, my gosh, it's bad. It's real bad here. This is a 40-year-old mother of two puffing out her cheeks to show the scale of the problem of all the fat asses she's run into. As a healthcare worker, Yolanda admits she struggled with her own weight problems. She's lost 56 pounds with weight loss drugs in the last 18 months. But many of her fellow Little Rock residents are not following suit. Everyone that I know is obese, says Yolanda.
0: Yeah.
1: As she puts away her two packages of ho-hos and jams her kids in the back seat. Eat this! Bastards.
3: You little fat.
1: This story is incredible. It is so over the top, like... Really? Just everywhere you look, everybody's just a massive lard ass.
0: Everybody.
1: Waiting in a fast food line. No one has jobs.
2: I'm not going to
1: Who needs a job? I just need to wait in this line for another burger.
2: I'm not going to debate whether that's, you know, they're correct or not, because they're correct. But I'm wondering if the person who wrote this is now got to the point where they're sick of hearing all the good stories about America.
1: Yeah.
2: And now it's
1: time. I think you're probably right.
2: Time to bring them back down a peg or two.
1: Yeah. I think everything has a cycle like that.
0: In addition to the fact that one of the things people are loving so much about America is all the food.
2: Yeah.
1: Yeah.
2: That's true.
0: You know, the portion sizes and the ranch dressing.
1: Yeah, the ranch dressing is true.
0: Yeah.
1: What they've noticed is the food.
0: Yeah.
1: People are complaining about the portions. They don't eat like this.
2: Yes. No, yeah.
1: They don't.
2: Yeah.
1: They don't. That's not a plus to them. To them, it's a waste. They watch people take trays of food and throw it out.
0: Yeah.
1: Because you can't eat it all.
0: Yeah.
1: Well, many of us can't.
2: I watched a video the other day of a woman that lives in Scotland who basically said, okay, I guess I was wrong. I never really wanted to go to America because of all of the reports.
1: Oh, sure.
2: She goes, but now I'm hearing so many of, you know, my fellow Scots that are over there.
1: Yeah.
2: And she's reading quotes. And she goes, and these are from people that live here, you know?
1: Mm-hmm.
2: I mean, so she goes, I guess I've got this wrong. Yeah.
1: To her credit.
2: Yeah.
1: To her credit.
2: I do think that writer for the Daily Mail has decided.
1: Man. Yeah.
2: Yeah, you know what? Enough.
1: Oh, yeah.
2: Enough.
1: That's right.
2: Enough with this good press for America.
1: Pretty soon, handguns. Yeah. Let's get the handguns
2: That's
1: in
2: right.
1: here. Oh, look, a woman on a mobility scooter.
2: Yes. Yeah.
1: Yuck.
0: Well, it's a tabloid. It's got to be salacious to get clicks and stuff.
1: Yes. Of course it does.
0: Yeah.
1: Yes.
2: And you
1: how fun.
2: And it's playing to their audience. Yeah. They want yeah.
1: Look
2: yeah.
1: at this street. There's a McDonald's, there's a Chick-fil-A,
2: what
1: there's a Taco
2: me.
1: Bell.
2: But there's no line.
0: Yeah.
2: There's no line. It's just a picture of McDonald's.
1: They're just showing you. They're all on one street.
2: Yeah,
1: they're all within walking distance of one another.
0: This isn't even a good shot. Yeah. There are pictures you can find all over the country of these things lined up 15 deep.
1: No,
0: on
1: you
0: one
1: don't.
0: Road.
1: This is a story about Little Rock, Arkansas.
0: Yeah,
1: there
0: true.
1: It is.
0: True.
2: But you know what?
1: There it is.
2: You know what I don't want to do? Eat beans all the time.
0: No,
2: I don't.
1: Dude, they don't eat beans all the time.
2: They eat beans.
1: They eat beans all the time.
2: Lunch, dinner, and then the next morning breakfast, they have a brunch with beans. That's
1: Dude,
2: all they do.
1: Brunch you
0: with
1: would,
0: beans.
1: The full English breakfast is more food than you can pick up and carry.
2: Yeah,
1: you can't believe how much food it is, but it's all... It's like farm food.
2: Yeah.
1: It's all cooked.
2: Fatties
1: food.
2: With the bad teeth.
1: Yeah. That's right.
0: Farting.
2: Farting. That's all they're doing.
1: That's all they do. They fart through their teeth.
2: Yeah. You know
1: right through them.
2: You know what? Daily Mall 2 can play at that game.
1: Yeah.
2: By the way, we kicked your ass in the American Revolution. Just saying. You wish you had a McDonald's on every street.
0: Which we're celebrating this year, by the way.
1: That's right.
0: 250 years since we kicked your ass.
1: Yes. Good.
2: We're coming for you, Daily Mail.
0: Yeah, mail.
1: Yeah.
2: Mail.
1: Daily Mail.
2: We're coming for all of it.
1: Yeah.
2: we're gonna eat.

0: Eat it.
1: Yeah.
2: How about this, you guys? You guys.
0: The drive-thru at the Chick-fil-A is full, but the fruit and vegetable section at a nearby grocery store stands empty. Oh. They have a picture of an empty produce section, like right out of a magazine.
3: That's amazing.
4: And it's beautiful. It's full.
1: Yes, and it is right out of a magazine.
0: And they are not eating any of it, those fat lardies.
5: Granted, the store was closed at the time of the photograph.
0: Yeah. Don't you start. Look at the size of that burger. It's bigger than his hand. Look at it.
4: Okay, that's...
1: That is a big burger.
0: I've never had a burger that big.
4: That's disproportionate. Yep.
0: It is. That's like the burger for four.
5: Do they even know what they're doing with Brexit?
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0: Yeah, living in America. We take it for granted, folks.
1: We do.
0: If there's one thing the World Cup has taught me, is I have taken this country for granted. There are so many great things about America, and you don't realize it until someone from not here comes here and tells you how great things are.
1: Yeah.
0: For example, there's a guy that does a lot of, like, on-the-street interviews. I believe his name is DeAndre. And he was outside of one of the German games in the World Cup. So he interviewed a German fan coming out, wanted to know what he thought of America.
2: What do you think you'll take away from your visit here in the United States, back to Germany?
3: Ranch. I love ranch. I tasted it. It's delicious. And I take two bottles with home.
0: Yes, ranch dressing.
1: It is. You know, there's a reason we heard it was called American sauce in other countries.
0: They love it. Here's a guy who also in America wanted to point out something that it never really occurred to me, because I would assume all other countries would be the same in this respect, but apparently they're not. Listen to this.
4: Americans don't care about football. I would say soccer is probably their fourth favorite sport, maybe.
1: If even that.
4: But the thing I've learned about Americans is they don't care about the sport. They care about the person representing their country. It could be a knitting competition for grandmas. And if it's an American grandma versus any other country's grandma, you better believe that that grandma is going to be backed by an entire nation. They care about the person representing them more than what sport the person's playing.
0: That's pretty cool.
1: That's fair.
0: That's true.
1: That's fair. You'll see. This whole country will line up behind. You'll spend the whole year not caring about gymnastics or anything like that. But the second we have an American competing for a medal or something.
0: And it doesn't matter what the competition is.
1: Yeah.
0: Like he said, it could be a grandma in a knitting competition.
1: Yes.
0: Doesn't matter. She's American. I'm with her.
1: If we had a really good curling team, this country would explode.
0: Yeah. Yes. Actually, this past Olympics, we did okay.
1: Were they good?
0: I think they did okay. Here's a guy who just thinks that America has already done a wonderful job hosting the World Cup.
1: Oh.
0: Can you do any better?
5: I have to say this about the World Cup. America has absolutely smashed it. Before this tournament, you had people online saying it's going to be a terrible World Cup. America doesn't like football. Nobody's going to travel. We're not going to feel welcomed. And it's been quite the opposite. We've got fans from all corners of the globe. We've got packed world-class stadiums, by the way. Friendly people. Everybody you meet is just stopping you and talking about football and your experiences. I think we can all agree that America has done an absolutely fantastic job of hosting this World Cup so far. Genuinely feel a lot of people's opinions on America will now change after this World Cup.
0: And we've heard this from all kinds of folks.
1: Oh, yeah.
0: Matter of fact, here's another one. Here's Skylar.
6: Americans, I need to apologize to you. Before I came to this country, I believed everything negative I saw in the news. I saw things about how everyone was rude, how everyone tried to rip you off, and how people just genuinely don't get on. I have now been here over 2 weeks, and I can confirm that that is not the truth. Everyone has been so friendly to me. Everyone wants to talk to me. Everyone's been giving me advice about my trip and just genuinely being so helpful. American hospitality is definitely a real thing, guys, and I'm all here for it.
0: Now, I will say this
1: in
0: regards to Skylar. She is smoking hot, and that doesn't hurt.
1: That does not hurt. You have an accent.
0: Yeah, it doesn't hurt.
1: Yeah, and you're smoking hot. You generally get some brownie points.
0: Now, the guy with the best name in this bit, his name is James Alexander Tiberius.
1: That's a great name.
0: He also from England.
1: Well, he better be with a name like that.
0: And he was a little upset with one thing that America did not, well, he did not know about. Here you go.
7: Americans, why on earth did nobody tell me that you guys have pretty much lions running around in the forest? I've just seen a video in Leavenworth of a cougar, which I thought was a sexy old lady, but no. Turns out a cougar is pretty much a lion, dragging a deer across someone's backyard. A huge deer. I thought maybe mountain lions were like small and innocent and you could pet them, but no, they are huge lions. We're lucky that we didn't come across one when we were on our hike in Leavenworth. They could destroy you.

0: They could. He's right.
1: He's not wrong.
0: It's so weird when you stop and think about that, where there's things that they just don't have in other countries, like mountain lions.
1: Yes.
0: Or like, you know, we know famously, Ireland, no snakes. You know, and it's like, that's just something we know is here all the time. Yeah. So it's just crazy.
1: Here's a guy who actually moved here from, I believe, England 6 years ago.
0: Okay.
1: And again, if you're one of these people like me that has spent a lot of time complaining about America, and there's still a lot of things I wish would change, take a moment and just thank God that you were born here and you live here, because it really is a great place.
2: The media portrays Americans as rude, lazy, all the above, and it's further from the truth. The amount of hospitality and kindness and care and pride Americans hold is truly like no other country I've been to. And to show you a perfect example of that, today is Flag Day, National Flag Day.
1: June 14th.
2: And I went to the Huntsville Square. They did the whole ceremony where they lower the flag and, I guess, put a new flag up for the year. And that was obviously followed by the American National Anthem. And it was just so nice to see everyone get their hat, take it off, and respect the country.
1: What's great about that soundbite is, again, we take things for granted. Here's a guy who moved here 6 years ago, and he's taking time out of his day to go watch on Flag Day the old flag come down and the new one come up. How many of us have done that?
0: Yeah.
1: I have.
0: I don't think I have since I was a kid or something. Yeah.
1: I can remember somebody saying a few years ago, well, when the national anthem comes on television during a sports game, do you stop talking?
0: I do traditionally, yeah.
1: Yeah. Well, I hadn't until I heard that, and I was like, you know what? I'm just going to stop talking.
0: Oh, yeah, it always, it feels wrong for me to be talking when that's playing, or somebody's singing it or whatever it is. It just feels wrong. Yeah.
1: Well, this guy continues now. Again, he absolutely loves America.
2: After specifically living in Arkansas for almost 6 years, I can safely say anyone outside of the U.S., ignore the media, because this is the best place I've been to. I love living here. I respect the culture here. And I'm so proud to be an American citizen. I'm just so grateful to be here. And I'm looking forward to the next 50 years that I have as my life in this country. And hopefully soon I'll be able to travel the country as well and experience all of it, because it's just wonderful.
0: And I got to tell you, he's saying that having lived in one of the states that I absolutely never want to move to.
1: No. A matter of fact, I've driven through Arkansas, and the roads were so bad that I kept pulling over thinking something was wrong with the car. It was the roads.
0: Yeah.
1: But I'm talking a highway, too.
0: Even there, he's saying, this country rules.
1: Yes. Yeah. So think about what other people have to deal with. Finally, this is a French guy, and it's thick accent, but you'll understand him. He's very happy that he came over for the World Cup.
3: I just had Texas barbecue for the first time in my life. Poof! Better than any moment in my life. And I am married and have two kids. Oh, but in France you have the crêpes, le petit pain au chocolat, le croissant. No, I give my left croissant for a Texas brisket.
1: He's not done. He's not done.
3: Don't even get me started on Costco. Costco is bigger than my village where I live. Whatever you want at Costco, it's there. You just show up and you could buy your whole life there.
1: Yes.
0: He's right.
1: So what he's going to do is he's going to go back to France.
3: I will be the first one to say I will start a revolution to get a Costco.
0: You know, Costco loves that kind of advertising.
1: And he also said this.
3: Les Italiens.
1: Italians.
3: Italians. I'm sorry, but ranch makes pizza better than anything I've ever tasted.
0: Yeah!
1: This is a French guy who is used to French cuisine, who we've often been told it's like the best in the world, them in Italy. And here he is basically saying, I love barbecue and I love ranch dressing on pizza, and it's way better than anything I've ever had in my life.
0: They're both amazing. Yep. Whenever I eat pizza now, I can't eat it any other way. I always throw a little Parmesan on top, red pepper, and then the ranch. That's how I add, no matter what kind of pizza.
1: There you go. Here's the last thing that French guy had to say. And again, just remind you, we take everything in this country for granted all the time.
3: How nice and friendly these Americans are. I think in France, I can count on one.

0: and how many people have smiled at me. Just normally, just smile, you know. Here, just going down the street, everybody says hi.
1: America has done a great job welcoming in everybody for the World Cup.
2: Yes.
1: Absolute fantastic job. And I got to tell you, I listened to probably about 30 more pieces of video last night that I could have played. And it made me feel good about America, and it made me feel bad that I often don't count my blessings that I live here.
2: Right.
1: You know, and no matter what political party you're for or against, no matter how you feel we're going right now, you did win the lottery by being born here.
2: Yes.
1: So good job to you. And great job by America. So,
2: yes.
1: Yeah, just awesome.
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0: FM 99 Rocks, Linkin Park, Breaking the Habit, Saturday morning. I'm Nikki. Happy 4th of July to you. Happy 250th birthday. America, what a time to celebrate and live in this beautiful country. Hey, it's a hot one out there today. Make sure you're staying hydrated. If you're going to the fireworks tonight, keep an eye on things. I know that some of them have been like pushed back a little bit. I think some have been canceled. I haven't heard any. I think Portsmouth, what may have been the only one that canceled, but you've got fireworks in Norfolk, in Virginia Beach, Hampton, Newport News, Chesapeake, Suffolk. They're just all over the place. Look skyward. You should see some fireworks. Hey, go over to the FM 99 app. You can win a pair of tickets to Silverstein and Story of the Year. They're going to be at the Norva Sunday, July 15th, and you could be there for free. You have to enter to win in the app by July 8th.
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We're doing our 4th of July block party, playing blocks of your favorite bands. How about a block of Van Halen? 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Eruption, you really got me on F99.

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0: 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Van Halen Jump is the song. 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A Chick-fil-A meal voucher, a coupon for a pint of Bluebell ice cream, and Dunkin' is going to be providing donuts for your post-donation snack. 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

0: 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You're here with Nikki. Happy 4th of July. Thanks for hanging with us during our 4th of July block party where we're playing blocks of your favorite bands. Happy birthday, America. 250. You know, we wouldn't be here without our military. 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

Foo Fighters on F99. Best of You is the song. We're celebrating America's birthday with our 4th of July block party. We're cranking out blocks of your favorite bands all day long. How about some Bush on F99?

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0: FM 99 Rocks, Bush, everything Zen. Hey, make sure you're staying hydrated out there. Holy cow, it's hot. It says it's going to get up to 99. I think with the heat index, they're saying around 115, 95 tomorrow, 94 Monday. As a matter of fact, we're in the 90s like all the way through Thursday. There is some chances for isolated thunderstorms. Tis the season, right? You get the heat, you get the thunderstorms. They kind of go hand in hand. 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

FM 99 Rocks, Guns N' Roses. Welcome to the jungle Saturday afternoon. I'm Nikki. Happy 4th of July to you. Make sure you're being safe out there today. Fireworks. Listen, it's best to leave the explosive to the professionals. However, here are some safety tips just in case. Number one, this seems obvious. I feel the need to say it. Don't let your kids touch the fireworks. And don't do anything illegal. Number two, keep a big bucket of water or a garden hose handy. That seems like really good advice. light fireworks one at a time and move away quickly. Don't hold them in your hand unless the instructions say so. Never use fireworks under the influence.

0: wins. And don't get cocky. 13,000 people last year were injured. 35% of those injuries were to the hands or fingers. Let's end the weekend with the same number of fingers you started with. We're celebrating America's birthday by doing our 4th of July block party. We're going to be cranking out blocks of your favorite bands all day long. Our next block is Green Day.
1: Rumble. 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
1: 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Away. 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

A full day of light yacht rock for one of America's proudest military communities. Sorry, that was supposed to say blocks of rock. 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

Green Day, Rockin' F99 with Basket Case. We are celebrating the 4th with our 4th of July block party. We're cranking out blocks of your favorite bands all day long. This next band is on tour this year. I was trying to see how close they were getting. Looks like if you don't want to travel, but so far, they'll be in Baltimore on October 3rd at Smashing Pumpkins on F99.

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0: FM 99 Rock, Smashing Pumpkins, Bullet with Butterfly Wings. I hope that you are having a great 4th. If you're planning on hanging out with friends, family, maybe using the grill. I read an article earlier this week about things that you should never cook on a grill. The number one answer was burgers. Isn't that weird? Like, I've always cooked my burgers on a grill, but they're saying like the fat drips down, it doesn't get caramelized. It doesn't say anything about hot dogs though. And you know, hot dogs, they scream America. You know what else screams America? Baseball. You can win a 4-pack of tickets to the Norfolk Tides game, Harbor Park, next Thursday, July 9th. It's their first ever soccer night celebrating America hosting the World Cup. All you have to do is go to the FM 99 app. Do it by tomorrow night to enter to win.
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0: FM 99 Rocks Metallica, For Whom the Bell Tolls. You're here with Nikki. Hey, did you know that July is like National Ice Cream Month? Seems appropriate. 95% of Americans admitted to eating at least one scoop of ice cream per week. I want to say that again. 95% of Americans are saying they eat at least one scoop of ice cream per week. Now, I love ice cream, but that seems like a lot. During the summer, the average person eats 11 scoops of ice cream a week. 11. How is that? That doesn't seem right. That seems really, really strange. That is enough ice cream, by the way, to fill 113 football stadiums. So you go eat your ice cream. We're celebrating America's birthday with our 4th of July block party, cranking out blocks of your favorite bands all day long, coming out of Metallica. Who's next? Wait and see.
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Hey, listen, if you are outside, you're planning on being outside, make sure you are hydrating all day long. It's just going to get hotter, especially with the heat index. Like, they're talking about 115. That's what it's going to feel like. Drink all the water. Thanks for hanging with us for our 4th of July block party. Here's some Red Hot Chili Peppers on F99.

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0: FM 99 Rocks, Red Hot Chili Peppers, Soul to Squeeze. Happy 250th birthday, America. Hope that you are having a fantastic 4th of July. Be careful out there. First of all, it's hot. I mean, I don't need to tell you that. If you have stepped foot outside at all, you know that. Make sure you are hydrating. As far as the fireworks, I think the only ones I've seen that have been canceled as of right now, I could have missed some, but I saw Portsmouth was canceled. Looks like there's still fireworks in Virginia Beach, Norfolk, Hampton, Chesapeake, Suffolk. You look up tonight, you should see some fireworks. If you're going to be out on the water, boating patrols are up in North Carolina and Virginia. Be safe. Just everywhere. We all love to celebrate the 4th of July. Family, friends, food, fireworks. Be safe this Independence Day weekend. 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
1: Rock block of Ozzy, 4th of July. Happy Independence Day. Happy America 250. It is Nick Hagin with you on this Independence Day, and hopefully you are having a great one. That's right, baby, living in America. And tonight, got them fireworks going on in Norfolk. If you are heading on down there, make sure you stay hydrated today. Another hot one here in Hampton Roads. And yeah, that's kind of how it is. Independence Day is always super hot or draining. So I'll take the hot. But yeah, if you're heading on out, make sure you stay hydrated today. Enjoy the fireworks. And we got more Rock Block coming your way in just a moment.
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FM 99 Rocks, 4th of July block party going on. The Offspring right there. That was Self-Esteem. It's Nick Haga with you. Block party continuing right now with Motley Crue. And while you rock out with them, make sure you hit up the FM 99 app. Silverstein and Story of the Year. They're going to be at the Norva July 15th. That's a Sunday if you want to be there. Details how you can win in the FM 99 app. Here's that Rock Block Crue.

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0: 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Dr. Feelgood, 4th of July. Hope you are staying hydrated and having a good time so far. Hope you're gearing up for some great fireworks this evening. I can't wait to get home, grab the kid, grab the wife, go watch some fireworks ourselves. 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Everyone who donates going to receive a Rock and Roll Up Your Sleeve Blood Drive t-shirt, a Chick-fil-A meal voucher, a coupon for a pint of Bluebell ice cream, and Dunkin' going to be providing donuts for your post-donation snack, all while supplies last. 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

0: Metallica FM 99. It is Nick Hagin with you. And America has spoken on this 4th of July. A new poll asked the question, who you think the face of the United States should be? And I don't think the results will shock you at all. It's Tom Hanks. Respondents said he, quote, the best person who embodies the core values and principles of America. And I couldn't agree more. Honestly, Tom Hanks is as American as apple pie and fireworks on the 4th of July.
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0: Def Leppard, FM 99 Rocks. It is Nick Haggard with you, and here's some fun 4th of July facts for you. Did you know that all 13 colonies did not sign the Declaration on July 4th of 1776? Most signed later than this day, 250 years ago. But it don't matter. It's still America's birthday, baby. Also, did you know that we have had a president who was born on the 4th of July? It was Calvin Coolidge. So, there you go. Throw those facts out around the barbecue when you show up. You'll be the cool one.
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0: 4th of July block party going on. Alice and Chage wrapping up that block of rock for you. It is Nick hanging with you. Happy birthday, America. Hope you're having a good one. And if you're going to be setting off some fireworks tonight, which you shouldn't because they are illegal in Virginia, but let's say you happen to be setting them off, there are some safety tips that you should follow, like keeping a big bucket of water handy in case there's an issue. Don't get cocky. And there are thousands of firework-related injuries in emergency rooms every July, so don't do it. Be smart out there. Also, don't let your kids handle the fireworks, and don't do anything illegal, which, again, I'm just saying this because, you know, I doubt you're going to do it because it's illegal. But if you were, just, you know, be safe.
1: 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Today, I took my four-year-old son to the bank with me. He asked why we were going, and I explained that I had a couple of checks that we would turn into money. When we got in line, he loudly exclaimed, "Mommy has checks for money!" Except when he said checks, it came out like sex. So mommy has sex for money.
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0: Pearl Jam with Black. FM 99 rocks. It's Nick hanging with you, wrapping up a rock block there of Pearl Jam on your 4th of July. Happy Independence Day. Hopefully you are having a good one so far. And hopefully you got your free donut from Krispy Kreme earlier today. If you were rocking red, white, and blue and went into Krispy Kreme, they were giving out a free glazed donut. So hopefully you took advantage of that. I did. And it was fabulous. Hey, nothing says America like some baseball, and the Norfolk Tides, they're going to be home all this upcoming week, and a four-pack of tickets could be yours for their game at Harbor Park on Thursday, July 9th. It is their first ever soccer night celebrating America hosting the World Cup, so just hit up the FM 99 app now for all the details on how you could score that four-pack of tickets to see the Tides taking on Syracuse on July 9th.
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0: FM 99 rocks with Metallica, King Nothing. It is Nick Hagin with you on this 4th of July block party, bringing you blocks of your favorite artist all day long as we celebrate America 250 before all the fireworks this evening. So many places to go watch them. You got Virginia Beach. You got the fireworks going on in Norfolk tonight. And I'm just, when I think about how many places we can go to watch fireworks, and then I see a story like this, I remember how grateful I am that we live here at Hampton Roads, because as we celebrate America 250 today, several small towns have had to cancel their fireworks displays due to the fact that they can't afford them anymore. So they're getting left out in the dark tonight while we get to enjoy some beautiful displays. So let's enjoy those displays for those who can't this evening.
1: Rumble. Andrew Jackson had a 1,400-pound wheel of cheese brought to the White House, threw open the doors, and told the general public to come on in. Even the Congress went to the White House to get their free cheese. Cheese. This has got to be the first free government cheese.
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It's Nick Hagin with you. 4th of July block party going on. And here's the thing. We love celebrating the 4th of July with family, friends, food, and fireworks. 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

0: FM 99 rocks with 3 days grace. It is Nick hanging with you on this 4th of July block party, bringing you blocks of your favorite artist all day long, celebrating America 250. Actually, I'm about to slide out of here, hand things off to my buddy Scott. He's going to be rocking with you for the remainder of the evening, taking you up till midnight. I'll be back with you all on Monday, 2 to 7. We'll celebrate post July 4th. Actually, after today, we flip the calendar and we start looking ahead to fall, so we'll start celebrating fall on Monday. No, I kid. But either way, enjoy the remainder of your 4th of July. Be safe out there. Don't drink and drive. Be smart with whatever it is you're getting into this evening, and enjoy the remainder of the night. I'm going to go hang out with my family and enjoy it as well. Peace and love. Happy 4th of July.
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0: November Rain on FM99. That is wrapping up a block of Guns N' Roses on this July 4th block party. I'm Scott Nicholson, getting in here with you on your July 4th evening. Hopefully you're having yourself a good day so far. I mean, lots of good things. It's July 4th weekend, basically. But, of course, today we're giving you the chance to have all those great, cool block parties by the bands that you suggested. Something else that you should suggest is the next military hero. I know you know somebody who hasn't been a military hero yet. Well, I mean, don't take that the wrong way. They are a hero to begin with. But I'm talking about this particular military hero, which is presented by Navy Federal Credit Union, are members of the mission. This military hero is recognized for his or her military service and receives his gift package, including items from Bubba's 33, Long's Jewelers, AJ's Trophies and Awards, The Firm for Men, Swango Law PC, Norfolk Tides, Larry King Law's Langley Speedway, Wild Wing Cafe, all that great stuff for our military hero. It's easy to nominate. 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

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That's wrapping up their block on this block party, July 4th. Hopefully you're having yourself a great time. We got another block right. In fact, I'm going to get right back into one. Got some Aerosmith. We're going to kick it off with Come Together. 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

0: Aerosmith. Dude looks like a lady. It's Rockin' F99. That's wrapping up the Aerosmith block for this particular segment of the evening, as you may want to look at it. I don't know how you want to look at it. Look at it in a good way. That's all I ask. Just let's have fun. It's July 4th. It's a great thing. Something else is helping out people right here in Hampton Roads. We're talking about FM99's 39th annual Rock and Roll Up Your Sleeve Blood Drive with the American Red Cross. That's July 16th through the 18th, so it's coming up in a couple weeks. Everyone who donates while supplies last, you get your Rock and Roll Up Your Sleeve Blood Drive t-shirt, a Chick-fil-A meal voucher, a coupon for a pint of Bluebell ice cream, and Dunkin' is out there providing post-donation snacks. 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So thanks, and I'm going to thank you in advance. I mean, we still got a couple weeks going on here, but I'm thanking you in ahead of time, and I'm also going to thank Erase the Canvas, because they're sponsoring the blood drive.
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0: Hey, it's Nick, and now that summer is officially here, it's time to enjoy some boating. 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

0: The Unforgiven 2 is Metallica rocking F99. Got a nice Metallica block there for you for the July 4th blocks that we have. This block party going on. Lots of great, great blocks today. You guys have made some great choices, and we have them going on all through the evening. I got a bunch of blocks for you. Before we get back into those, I got to tell you, Silverstein and Story of the Year, they're coming. They're going to be at the Norva on just Sunday, July 15th. You can be there for free. You want free tickets? You know the deal. 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

0: Hollywood, F99 rocking there, Alice in Chains. It's the Alice in Chains block, a part of the block party, and wrapping it up there with Wood. 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